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Strewn debris.

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0: It always feels rushed. If it's too drawn out, it's awful. It's easy to give too much. How do you leave them wanting more? How do you leave the door open? But nobody likes an open door. Nobody wants to be left open. For more. Except the publisher. Maybe they want people to want more.
1: 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We've prepared a couple of sound clips to exhibit this new technology. Don't be alarmed, it's just a sound effect.

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We're stronger, we tell all.

0: What is the most influential time in a child's life? 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That's the time a kid is most likely to get into trouble.
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0: Self-defense is anything we do to make our lives safer on a daily basis. Self-defense is fighting with our fists, yelling, telling him to stop looking at us, running away, listening to our gut instinct, getting support, knowing that we are worth defending, talking about what happened.
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0: And playing rock. 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

0: I knew right away this fatal accident was caused by a driver who had fallen asleep behind the wheel.
1: Trooper Buck Carter is a 17-year veteran of the state police.
0: I've learned to spot the driver who has fallen asleep. 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

0: I love you, a bushel and a peck, a bushel and a peck, and a hug around the neck. I love
1: Ain't
0: you,
1: no such
0: dear
1: a thing
0: one.
1: As good dope.
0: I bet you know who this is. God bless you. Bye-bye.
1: Look around and you're flat broke. Look here. Ain't no such a thing as good dope. You know why? You look around and you're flat broke.

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There's places of abode, dwelling places. I'd have told you so. I go to prepare a place for you. If I go to prepare a place for you, I'll come again and receive you into myself.

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0: Hi, I'm home. Any mail?
1: Nothing too exciting. Just David's report card and something from the water company.
0: Another water bill?
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0: Oh, David's report card could be better. 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
1: And?
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3: 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In case you haven't heard, it's WUSC. And if you haven't listened to it, you'll hear some of the most beautiful flute solos that have ever been heard. If you like Kenny G, if you like saxophone solos and new age sounds, it's all on WUSC, Neil Hamburger's favorite.

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1: All right. I'm off to a good start.
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0: There's a silent epidemic affecting approximately 4 million Americans. Hepatitis C, a blood-borne disease that infects the liver, often goes undetected since people with the disease can feel and appear perfectly healthy. Less than 30% of all cases are diagnosed. I'm Congressman Jesse Jackson, Jr. You may not know if you're infected with hepatitis C, transmitted primarily through direct exposure to infected blood, perhaps by a needle or even through piercings or tattoos. 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Hepatitis C is a devastating disease that affects people from all walks of life, so it is important to get the facts and understand how this illness works. 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
1: USA.
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you know, real recognize real, you get me? So after the storm, they are, you know, they must be a calm, so you don't know at times, you know, we have to try and set things together so that the youths them that, you know, we're music legendary and we're lifestyle legendary, you know, still have to teach them, you know, something good make them know, so boy, you know, at one point we can have unity same way.

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1: 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I'm your host, Kate, and this is Origami here at WUSC. So you just heard... Oh, actually, wait, did I just lose it? Versus GT, I believe. But let me just double check, you know. Let's not be saying crazy stuff. And the song is called Forever by Versus GT. I remember when they were on rotation, so that's always fun. Yeah, welcome. I'm your host, Kate. This is Origami, and we're going to be chilling here from about noon to one today. And almost every Saturday this summer, but the summer only has a couple months left, so mark your calendars, you know, whatever you got to do if hanging out with me on a Saturday is a priority for you, of course. Yeah, let's see. Last week I played so much new rotation. It was such a fun show because I was able to fill the hour easily with almost all rotation. I don't know. I'm going to obviously go rotation forward first in the sets, but I might try to find some more oldies but goodies and deep cuts and stuff for us. But it looks like the Lemon Twigs are up on rotation, and I remember certain DJs asking about them and liking them. I don't actually remember what they sound like, but let's just get right up into it and listen to the new rotation. Though theoretically, maybe I should throw on some PSAs, so let's hear a PSA or two about something people care about, and then we'll get into some new music, and I'll be back on with you guys, I don't know, about 15 minutes or so. But of course, you can call in and request something, let me know what you want to hear more of, or just talk to me, the on-air DJ, at 803-576-9872. That's 803-576-WUSC.
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You're tuned in to WUSC FM and HD1 Columbia. I'm your host, Kate, and this is Origami here at WUSC. That was Gangsta Grass and the song Don't Open the Door. Before that, we heard the Lemon Twigs with the song Two or Three. The Lemon Twigs really gave me like a Beach Boys kind of vibe. Like, that was not what I was expecting, even though, like I said, I've never really heard them before, so I don't know why I was expecting quite anything, really. But I'm excited to see we have a bunch of new rotation. So I'm going to throw on, well, but instead of playing new rotation, I'm going to throw on some we heard last week. But I really liked this last week, so I want to hear some of the other tracks from this album. So I guess we'll just go ahead, write down the list, and play East Side Girls by Muna. I thought this album, the single from this album, sounded so good last week, so let's hear what the other one kind of is like. And then I just have a bunch of new stuff. I'm gonna play Deer Tick, so if you guys are one of those fans, you can be excited for it. I don't need to say I've never much cared for them, but I don't really know if they're gonna be my vibe or not, especially they might not go nicely with this like dance music, because I think it's more like indie Americana-y, but I don't know, we're just rolling with it. I know people like it, so I do want to please the masses. And then I'll get back in. Well, that's new rotation. We just have a bunch of new stuff again. So I love how we're firing on all cylinders this summer at WSC, throwing in new rotation. And then I kind of have a leg up on all the other DJs when they come back for the school year, because I'm already really familiar with the rotation. I don't know. It's a deeply, truly not a competition, but I always think it's fun to be able to recommend picks and be like, oh, you don't know this yet? Like, Gangsta Grass, come on, it's the best. Anyway, I'm getting a little silly. I digress. Let's roll into Muna. And what did I say the song was? East Side Girls. Stay tuned. Thank you so much for listening to WUSC.

Would you like your eggs in the morning? Actually, would you like some micas? Scrambled up, chopped up onions with tortillas. Plus queso, I can make it special. 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

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Like, can I have this dance? Quiero bailar contigo. Camina conmigo. Break up so you can chase after me. All of this is really happening. We kept it casual, though we're not ever moving casually. Need

Columbia. You're tuned in to WUSC FM and HD1 Columbia. I'm your host, Kate. This is Origami, and oh my gosh, is this rotation fire? Like, I've never heard that band before, but I already love them. So that was by Parla and the song Kiss Burn. I have to just immediately hear the entire rest of that album. I love it. And then before that, we heard Jay Henry and the song Cancun Wedding, which I was so charmed by last week, so I'm writing up my review of it for the other DJs as we speak. And then before that, we heard Fiora, F-E-U-R-A, Fiora, and the song Lose Your Head, which I also thought was promising. We have the entire album. She has a whole album out, so I gotta hear the rest of that. And then at the very beginning of our set, we heard Muna, and the song was called East Side Girls. It definitely reminded me, see, the other song in that album wasn't giving me, like, oh, she's trying to be, like, a specific other pop star, but this one I was hearing, like, we're going for that Sabrina Carpenter vibe with the little, like, stripped down guitar, like almost country-ish, but not. It's very pop, but like influenced. And then I also heard a little like Billy Joel in the, I think if you thought the same thing, you were like, oh, is this like We Didn't Start the Fire? Like, why are we breaking down into that in the middle of the song? But I mean, it was still a good song. I don't know. I'm just rolling with it, just like you guys are. Let's see. We have some CDs here we haven't heard yet, but also I lied to y'all because I wasn't able to find the Deer Tick. It was right in front of me, but then it slipped through my hands. So I'm sorry I hyped that up, but Deer Tick fans, hopefully a DJ will be able to play it for you guys later. And I guess that's all I'm going to say on the matter. But it's kind of too bad. Who's Sophia Galani? I don't know yet, but we're about to. Let's tune in. This is Sophia Galani and the song Read Your Mind. Don't forget, you're tuned to WUSC, and you can call to talk to the on-air DJ. That's me at 803-576-9872. 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

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You're tuned in to WUSC FM and HD1 Columbia. I'm your host, Kate, and this is Origami here at WUSC. I'm trying to figure out what that song was called. Here we go. It's called Streets of Love by Grianne Duffy. Before that, we heard Strings by Chronic Dimension, which, you know, their genre definitely sounded like Chronic Dimension. I mean, actually, though, I liked it more than I thought I was, because it started off right off the bat as, like, very emo-y, and I don't normally jive with it, but by the end, I was like, okay. And then in the first set, we heard Sophia Galani and the song Read Your Mind, which I have to say was probably my favorite of the set. It just sounded very listenable, complete. It was more like electronic-y, I think. But I'm going to be right back next week with the other song from her drop. I think it's like a pre-drop before the album drops. So maybe just her album will drop right in time for the school year. That would be pretty cool. Up next, we have a request. So we're going to throw up Magdalena Bay and the song Image. And then I'll get a couple more rotation in here before we move on to the Wild West of whatever I feel like playing. But thank you for calling in. Here we go. We're going to start it off with Magdalena Bay. And then we're going to hear a new... Oh, it's not that new. I'm going to play Water Baby. I thought it was rotation, but it looks like it was actually from March of this year. So maybe it's no longer in rotation, but I don't remember playing it. So we're going to hear it. It's new to me at the very least. But here we go. Magdalena Bay.

He's on 2 minutes. His guitar strapped on his back. He hears the crowd cheering his name. He's feeling the nerves kick in. Who is she? How can he find her? He saw her in the crowd, and he can't stop thinking of her.

This one goes out to all the sexy ladies in New Orleans. I can feel your energy here with me. Tonight's the night.

Hello. Welcome. You're tuned to WUSC FM and HD1 Columbia. That was not technical difficulties. It's just a stylization on the outro of one of my favorite songs that I found from the station, but it's just one of my favorite songs ever. Delusion by Cyber. I don't know if you could tell, but I just started jumping into the Wild West anyway. I got distracted looking for stuff in the city library, and I don't know, I had a good time. So before that, we heard Saint Motel and the song My Type, which, fun fact that's slightly relevant right now, is it's on one of the FIFA game soundtracks. I don't really know how and when they play the music on the FIFA games, but I have to say they have cool, good taste, because we play the FIFA game soundtrack at work and they're all awesome. And some of them are like this, where it's like not everybody knows it, but it just everyone can like it. That's how I feel about that song by Saint Motel. But you know, I thought that was kind of relevant right now. I do have to say I am loving seeing on the internet all of the Europeans who've never really been to America experiencing Waffle House and parking lots and just the whole, this is a very, it's a lot happening. If you're on TikTok or Instagram, you can really soak in all of the FIFA international tourism, which I think is funny. My dad was just watching the game last night, but I don't know. I think it's really cool that it's happening in the U.S. And unfortunately, that's all I can say on sports. But first in the set, we played a request. That was Magdalena Bay and the song Image. I have to say, it goes hard. You know, it also reminds me of Dance Yourself Clean by LCD Sound System. They have some similar, like, beat drop. Like, the sound in the beat drop was similar. So if you don't know that song, maybe you could check it out. I don't know why. I feel like I can't play LCD, but then I'm like, why wouldn't I be able to play them? So who knows? I might come back with some new stuff to show you guys next week. But speaking of new stuff to show you guys, okay, I won't explain the rabbit hole, but I fell down a rabbit hole and accidentally found this in the WUSC City Library. So we're going to play Anna Monoguchi and the song Airbrushed. Now, you might be familiar with Anna Monoguchi and their song from 2017 called Miku. I think Airbrushed came out in 2011. I was going to say like 2008, because this is like a crackety old CD.

0: Hello, Columbia. You're tuned in to WUSC FM and HD1 Columbia. I was your host, Kate, and that is Origami here at WUSC. I'll see you next week from noon to 1 on Saturday. Yeah, let's do that. So we just heard Metric and the song Black Sheep, but it was a DJ request, and I think they requested a live version. Because the one I know from the album that was on rotation, that's how old guard I am, sounds a little different than that. A lot like crisper and everything, but that one sounds really good. Honestly, it makes me want to go see them live because that sounded awesome. Like, super fun. Before that, we heard Anna Monoguchi. Before that, we heard Water Baby and the song I think it's called Sink. It is. And then first in the set, we heard Airbrushed by Anna Monoguchi. Now it looks like somehow I've broken the website. But no better website, no better song to spam on the website than Delusion by Cyber. But I did not intend to do that. And I don't know. It looks like it's on the fritz now. Ain't that something? But unfortunately, I'm going to have to leave you with that. I feel like this was a really fun show. I hope you guys enjoyed it. And again, see you next week. I'll play more of those rotations that I liked. Maybe less of the ones I didn't like. And hopefully more even new music. I am planning to restart my journey. I don't know if any of those listening remember. But I was playing one song a week from Epic the Musical. A musical about Odysseus and the Odyssey. And I kind of stalled on that for a while, but I think I'm ready to jump back in. And in fact, we would be jumping back in one of the best, like most iconic songs from Epic the Musical, which is Ruthlessness. It's kind of like, it's a climax of the show. So if you were curious, you could catch up, meet me at Ruthlessness. I don't know if we're going to do it next week or the week after that or something, but I am planning to restart this summer. Though maybe it would be more tidy if I restarted during the school year. I don't know, much to discuss, but I'm not supposed to stay and chat with you. I'm supposed to hand you over to the robots. We got more live DJs later on in the day. And don't worry, because during the school year, it'll be live all the time. It's beautiful. Thank you guys for tuning in. And here we go with a little PSAs before we send you off.
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0: Oh,

0: I'm right here.
1: Oh, hey. Could you tie my shoes? Because, you know, I can't with...
0: Your lobster claw hands. You know, I don't think this is working out.
1: I hope this isn't because of my... Because if it is, I think that's pretty superficial of you.
0: What? Yes. No. You're a karmic nightmare. I mean, why do you think you suddenly grew lobster claws for hands?
1: It's just a bug or something.
0: You have bad karma. What were you doing right before the claws?
1: Nothing. Shooting bottle rockets at paddle boats.
0: Right. So maybe some good karma, like helping out in the community, working at a soup kitchen, something.
1: Or maybe there's a lotion or something, a cream.
0: Lobster boy cream?
1: Yeah, something like that. Okay, fine. Hug?
0: No.
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0: There are many resources for men to seek help for their mental health. Some of these resources are Brother, You're On My Mind, which is a resource that helps raise awareness of mental health challenges associated with African American men and their families. The National Library of Medicine's Medline Plus offers many resources for men's mental health online, such as finding an expert, treatments, and therapies. 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
4: Black pet syndrome is a phenomenon wherein potential adopters overlook black-colored cats and dogs in animal shelters or online on adoption websites. For many years, the media has portrayed black animals as aggressive or unlucky through stories, books, and movies, and they tend to photograph poorly compared to their lighter-colored counterparts. If you're in the market for a pet, it's important to remember that black cats and dogs are just as friendly, loving, and well-behaved as those of other colors. Making an active attempt to learn about all pets in the shelter before choosing which one you want to take home can help you combat this trend and ensure all pets get a fair chance.
5: Having a rabbit is a lot like having a sassy, energetic little friend who loves being around you, especially if you happen to have food. I got my rabbit, Pip, because my family fell in love with her during the pandemic and we felt like we really needed a new friend. To take care of a rabbit, you need to first make sure that you have the space. Rabbits can't really be left alone in a small cage. They need to have room to roam around. If you do keep them in a cage, just make sure that you give them plenty of time outside of their cage so that they can roam around. A rabbit's diet consists primarily of hay, but they can also have the occasional fruit or vegetable as a treat. Just make sure that you watch their sugar intake. It's very important. It's also important that your rabbit has chew toys. A rabbit's teeth never stop growing throughout their entire lives, so they rely on chewing to make sure their teeth don't grow too long. You also need to make sure that you build a special bond with your rabbit. Spending time with them and sharing a space with them is one of the best ways to do that. Also, make sure you give them a lot of pets, treats, and attention. Those will help you build trust more than anything else. And that is how you take care of a rabbit.
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Hello. Hi. Greetings. Good evening. It's 4 p.m. and some change here in South Carolina in the state capital, Columbia, at the university, the state university, the one named after the state, the University of South Carolina. That's the one. Yeah. It's another nice 90,000 degree, 87 million percent humidity day here. It's good. We love subtropical climates here. And at least I assume we do. And I don't know. It's just another relaxing, slow summer afternoon on a Saturday. We like those. We can't get enough of those. Those are good. That was a Craig Finn song. It's called Bethany. It's from his latest solo record, Always Been. It's been out for a little more than a year now. A year and some change. And I don't know. I've been thinking about this record again. It's a wonderful record. And it's been a while since I've really sat down with it and listened to it. But it's that time of year where a lot of things are releasing all at once. And I'm thinking about the things that have been out instead. Last 2 years, this has just been the time of year for the things that I listen to be released, it seems, which is cool. I'm enjoying that. Let's just get right to things that have been released that we're listening to. Deer Ticks Quantumatic came out a couple weeks ago, and I've been playing this 1 hour at a time. Last week, we played two tracks, Endless Loop and Sweetest Things. Sweetest Things sounds like this. Really, really cool little song. I believe Dennis Ryan sings that one. And track 5, which is one I've been waiting to play for a while now. It's a Macaulay song, and it is ACI. Let's just play it.

I don't think I have enough time for both hours here today, but I wanted to make sure I was here long enough to play that one. That's ACI. That's Deer Tick Song. That's track number 5 off of their newest record, Coin-O-Matic. And that was, I believe, the second single to drop for this record before it came out. And I don't know, I fell in love with that song instantly. There is a music video that came out with that song, and it's really, really interesting and cool, and I like it a lot. And I'm not gonna be able to describe it off the top of my head right now, but it's lovely. And I don't know, there's so many things about the song that I like. It is just absolute, like, I don't know, it is this band. Like, that is one of the songs I would just show people instantly if they want to know what this band sounds like and what they're about. It's perfect. It's good, and I like it. I haven't had a good show in a while. I've been always here just in a rush and unprepared and not really ready for what I'm about to say or what I'm about to do and anything like that. And that's okay. That's when, you know, occasionally something good can happen when that happens. But right now I'm just really, really like high strung and winging it. But we're doing the best we can. I want to play a James McMurtry song. I'm going to play Hurricane Party, which I believe is off Just Us Kids, but we have a live record. It's live in Europe, sitting there in the physical library, and it's mostly Just Us Kids songs. But track number 3 off this one is Hurricane Party. We're going to listen to that.

It's Hurricane Party, a James McMurtry song. That is from the record Live in Europe, but the song itself comes from Just Us Kids, and that is a... McMurtry does these really, really wonderful narrative songs, and I can think of a few other musicians like him, but none of them do it quite like that, and I wish I could find more. Like, that's always just... that type of music always just gets me, right? And it's wonderful, and I like it a lot. It's good. I am really struggling for things to say here. So I've got a couple things that I know I want to play here. One of them is a Laura Stevenson song. This is from her first record, A Record. And it's a song called Holy Ghost. Here it is.

everything that you were meant for, everything that you were born to do, does not need you to do it. Someone else was born.

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0: That's right. 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And, I'm losing my train of thought already. It doesn't have to be left on the radio, if that makes sense. It probably doesn't, but no, I'm getting there. It'll make sense in the end. If you're, a lot of things going on in Columbia right now. There's a lot of student orientations, a lot of people moving in and out of apartments and condos, people changing things up. You're coming to the university, you're leaving the university, whatever it may be, and maybe you've stumbled upon this station. Maybe you've liked what you've been hearing the last little bit. You've been tuning in on the station, and you don't want that to go away after you leave Columbia. Well, you can take it with you by going to our website. It's WUSC.FM. You can go to the website, and there's a listen live button there, and you can press that, and you can stream the station wherever you are, wherever you're going, wherever you may be. 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Our schedule is still the old one, but our newest schedule is on our Instagram. That's at WUSCFM. What we do have on the website right now, though, is the lineup showing all the shows that are on air, what they may be. They're underlined. You can click on them, get a little description of what they are. What else we got? Scroll down a little bit past the spring schedule, and you can see some news articles, blog posts, updates. We are updating those. Just in the last 2 days, we have a new one of those went up. Pretty cool. And at the bottom of the page, we have our recently played list, which shows you songs like How Good You Are by Joe Pug, Holy Ghost by Laura Stevenson, Hurricane Party by James McMurtry, all that sort of stuff. It's a very useful little tool. We have a good bit of summer shows this summer, but there are still a lot of times where the station is on automation. And if you hear something that you like, something that was a bit of a jammer, then you don't know what it's called because no one was on air to tell you what it was, well, you can go to the website. You can check out the recently played list, and hopefully that song will be there near the top, and it'll save your life. It's done that for me a lot of times. There's been a million times I've been tuned into the station, and I heard something cool, and wasn't around, nobody was around to tell me what the song was, and, well, it worked out, because I went to the website and looked at a recently played list, and it was there. Pretty cool stuff. I'm going to play a song from the Digital Library. We have a good few Shovels and Rope songs in here, and they're bands I never listened to enough, so let's pick one of these. Pick one called Cavalier. Let's check it out.

Shoals and Rope, that's a band from Charleston, South Carolina. That was a song called Cavalier. Let me give you another Charleston area band, Susto, and this one's called Mystery Man.

I'm in a little trouble now because I didn't bring much music with me today, so I've been pretty much peeling through what's in the station. I've been doing a lot of, you know, physical and digital music that we have, and I had this record in front of me. It's a band called Journos, and it doesn't even have a review on it, so it must be pretty fresh, and I was going to play something from it. And I'm checking the lyrics, I'm screening them before I go on air with it, and every single song that I've checked so far is full of curse words, so I can't play that. So that messed up my plans here, so I'm having to tell you that while the CD player spins up something else. We're getting there. We'll get there in a second. This always takes really, really long when you're, you know, having to tell people that you did it. Okay, I've got a BJ Barham song from his solo record, Rockingham. I believe this is track 1. It's called American Tobacco Company. Here it is.

0: BJ Varum. He's the lead for the band American Aquarium, which has a new record coming out next Friday. Unfortunately, I will have a commitment, so I can't be in here to play it. But as soon as I can, I will be. I am absolutely wonderfully looking forward to that one. But that's a song called American Tobacco Company. And BJ Varum's always, his music tends to be very deliberate about what the message is and what it's saying. And it's something that I really do appreciate. He's very sort of unapologetic in his messaging and what he's saying in his music. And I respect that a lot. I still don't have anything to play at the moment, so I'm going to pick something out of the digital library. It's a Ryla Kiley song, which is always a safe bet for me. Here's one called More Adventurous.
1: Wasn't that rad?

Samantha Crane song. That's called, what is it called? Let me give you the CD cover. It's track 7, Devils in Boston. It's from Songs in a Night. I believe this record came out in 2009. For that, you heard a Sarah Shook and the Summer song called Revelations. For that was a Sousa song called Mystery Man. Let's see how the turntable's working today. Play a Young Jesus song called Man of the Year. I found this thing on vinyl in the physical library, so we're going to play it. You're gonna figure, you're gonna make me figure out how to use the turntable again on here. It's been a while since I touched this.

proud of you. So thanks to all of this help. Thanks to Jordan and Stephen. Dad, I'm damn near believing.

0: 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Death! So don't inhale noxious fumes! Don't inhale noxious fumes, whatever you do. Stay away.
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4: How can I get one of those?
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4: 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I'll be sure to check it out. But first, I gotta get to class.
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6: There was a

0: It's New Myers Roof. That's track number three off Craig Finn's 2015 record, Faith in the Future. It's also just a song that's been on my mind for a while now, and just had to get on air and play it. It's a new hour. It's 5:08 p.m. You know, it used to be 4:08 p.m. Now it's 5. Just time keeps ticking along. It's crazy how that works, but it's a new hour, which means it's time to play another Deer Tick song. This is track 6 off of Coin-O-Matic. It's an Ian O'Neill song. It's Everything Born.
1: You fell asleep in a dress.

It's Everything Born. That's track number 6 of Deer Tick's latest record, Coin-O-Matic. Ian O'Neill wrote that song, and about to the halfway point of this record now, and I'm still kind of struggling with my words today. Been doing that for a few weeks, but everything in this record is so good, and just it just really warms up after this, I think. Like, Eyelid is a Dennis Michael Ryan song, and it's going to be just really, really interesting. It just is. I Am an Island, really, it's a Macaulay song, and it is just, I don't know, Deer Tick has this way of sounding just like a really, really modern band, a really, really retro band all at the same time, and those two songs front and back are just really good examples of that. 507 Smith is one of my favorite songs on this record, and that one I cannot wait for. Exit Door, Candy Cigarettes, everything on this record is so good, and I cannot wait to play them. Let's see, I don't have much left. I've only got like 3 or 4 records here, and they're ones that I have no idea what to think about because they just came out of the physical library and I just grabbed them. But this first one doesn't even have a date on it. It's pretty old. Let's see. Copyright. There's not even a copyright on this one. But it's a band called Zoo Bombs. And review is clearly an old one. And they have told me to play, track 1 off this. It's called Highway A Go-Go. It's 3 minutes long. Let's see what it's like.

The review for this one says the genre is hard to say. And the back of the record says funky hardcore, which I do believe. This is a Zubombs record. It's called Welcome Back, Zubombs. That was track number one. It's called Highway A Go-Go. And yeah, I kind of dug that. Let's see what else is going on here. I've got a Buffalo Daughter record here. It's from 2002. We're going to play track number three from it. And it is... Let's see. What is it? It is Earth Punk Rockers. I'm going to have to do a thing again with a CD player. Unfortunately. So you're going to listen to me wait for the CD player to go. There it is. That was pretty quick this time. Here's a song.

It's a Buffalo Dollar song. That one is called Earth Punk Rockers. That is from, well, the review is from April 2002. That is what this station sounded like in 2002. How about that? It's pretty good. I've got one more for you. No, I've got to cut and run a little early here, but I want to play a homecoming song called Good Word for the Weekend. And here it is.

0: Mental health is an issue that everyone deals with, regardless of gender. Nearly 1 in 10 men experience some sort of depression or anxiety, but sadly, less than half seek treatment. Because of this, men are also more likely to commit suicide. In 2020, men died by suicide almost 4 times more than women. These are scary facts and prove that mental health isn't a gender's issue, it's a human's issue. If you or someone you know is struggling, reach out. You are not alone.
1: 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In case you haven't heard, it's WUSC. And if you haven't listened to it, you'll hear some of the most beautiful flute solos that have ever been heard. If you like Kenny G, if you like saxophone solos and new age sounds, it's all on WUSC, Neil Hamburger's favorite.

I saw prayers being made with plastic rosaries, carpets laid, no thought for furniture. 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As I crept wayward cracking bones, the steeple rose, the way unknown, the steeple jarred, I set me down, I listened to

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1: He would come home after a hard day and just start in on me, you know, like, hey, how's your day? How was school? What you got going on? I mean, it gave me the chills.
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5: Yo, you can tell them Dub DZ sent you to Dub DZ, live and direct from the 803Z right here on WUSC FM and HC1 Columbia. And if you're missing me from last weekend, well, I missed you too. I missed you so much. We're on heat delay. You heard a rain delay, lightning delay, maybe tornado delay. But we've been on heat delay on this show for the past week. And I was sitting there last Saturday just watching the thermometer, just waiting for it to come down. Just like back in the day, I remember back in the days, three-a-day football practice, man. The trainer would come out there with some device or instrument, like from Back to the Future, measuring, I guess, electrical charge in the atmosphere. Because if you're familiar with thunderstorms and swimming pools, the rule generally is when you hear thunder, you get out of the pool. That ain't the case for three-a-day football practice in South Carolina. No, sir. No, ma'am. That is not the case for three-a-day football practice in South Carolina. You just keep going, and the trainer gets out there, and he'll tell you if there's too much electricity in the air. And you can see lightning. You can see a tree fall not too far away. You can keep practicing. But in any case, so that was me last weekend just watching the temperature, watching the thermometer, just stuck at like 115 degrees with the heat index and all the other things considered. And so I was like, we gotta put the show on heat delay last weekend. But we're back. It's not cool outside. I mean, it's cool. It's cool wherever I'm at. Duh. But it's not like chilly outside for sure. And still very warm here in the Soda City, Columbia, South Carolina. You are tuned in to WUSC FM and HD1 Columbia. We are the official student-run radio station here at the University of South Carolina, broadcasting live from our flagship campus here in the Soda City, home of the Fighting Gamecocks. Speaking of football, gearing up for looking forward to the football season. You know, the transfer portal has really torn things asunder in college football, that coupled with the NIL stuff. Shane Beamer's here to win, and so I think everybody's very eagerly looking forward to see what he can do. Just mixing, you know, it's like being a cook in the kitchen, I guess. You got ingredients to work with. Who's in the transfer portal? Who's staying? Who's, you know, you got on the bench that you could promote? And unless I missed the memo, we did not have a spring game this past spring, I guess, because of maybe some weather event or something like that. My memory is that instead of a spring game, we had a Darius Rucker concert. I'm going to have to fact check that. I could be dreaming, could be just lucid dreaming, waking dreaming. If you're looking for something good to watch over the summer, that just reminds me of the Waking Dream. I feel like the name of the movie was A Scanner Darkly. And it's been a long time since I saw it, but it's got this really cool, like, animated effect. And this dude's just going through this, like, waking dream and everything like that. And if you're looking for something to watch, if you're looking for something to listen to, I got some music here I'm going to sort through. We got Rotation coming in over the summer. You love to see it, so I'm going to have to get up to speed on what's going on with that. Phone line is working, 803-576-9872. It's 803-576-WUSC or 69872 from any campus phone. That's a long shot. Somebody give me a call from a campus phone on Saturday night. Never say never, I suppose. But the University of South Carolina here is on summer break. So we got that. Still some students lingering. And if you want to see our summer schedule, we got it on our Twitter, our X account, at WUSCFM on X. I reposted it on my X account, at RealDubDZ, RealDubDeezy. And on this show, one more Saturday night, we talk about music, astrology, and the occult. That's how the show is built on our station's website, WUSC.FM. Some of you might be streaming live from there right now. You can do that 24/7. Whether there's a DJ on the station or not, we got music for you. We got automation that runs when there's a DJ that's not here. So you can go ahead and file that away in your bookmarks. Also, you can look for us on the TuneIn radio app. And we might be on one or two other radio apps. Who knows these days, the wild of the internet, where you'll find WUSC. WUSC.FM is the official spot. And then, of course, our Instagram as well, at WUSCFM. And that Instagram, that X account, are great places to follow us to stay up to the minute with what's going on here at WUSC. We have these tiny couch concerts that I think Ben Chitanda is the last one before everybody cleared on out of here for the summer. And we got that up on our YouTube. See, we're all over the place. Instagram, X, YouTube. And so we got plenty of content to keep you busy over the summer. We will have, for anybody's, this is definitely a reminder, deep cut here, for anybody who's listening and qualifies by that, you've got to have a nexus some way or shape or form to the University of South Carolina, but you can become a DJ. We have DJ training sessions in the fall and in the spring, and so following those aforementioned social media accounts at WUSCFM on X and Instagram are the ways to know right when we announce our training sessions. So you can get in on that. There's some requirements, et cetera, so you don't want to miss out on anything like that. But it is summertime. It's been lonesome feeling around these parts here in Columbia. Still people moving around and things like that, doing things on campus, taking Maymesters, summer classes, as the case may be. But one way you know that students are gone is there's parking. You can find parking when you drive in, and you don't have to go too far. It's still not always the most pleasant hike given the weather. But if you know, as soon as you step foot on campus here, things, unless you got an exam, then maybe that's a little bit different. But generally speaking, as soon as you step foot on campus here, life changes for the better. All right, what we got? Normally on this show, we get things going with the Apples in Stereo. Let's do that now. Normally do Tidal Wave. We're going to do I Can't Believe by the Apples in Stereo.

That was Big Thief with Relive Ready. Pretty sure I'm getting that right. Maybe you have to sing it like she does. Relive Ready. R-E-D-I-E. I'm looking. I got lyrics up over here right now. See if I can find that. Find some meaning. Might have to get back to y'all on that. But that was Big Thief with Relive Ready. Right before that, Wet Leg with Obvious, both those two tracks from Rotation right now. Little holdover from the spring, still here in summer rotation. And right before that, starting it out as we do with the Apples in Stereo, the radio remix. No, I can't believe something a little bit different for regular listeners of our show. And speaking of regular listeners, heard from regular listener Olin, the great Olin, called in and asked for some Gabby Cameron. Olin knew that we had it in rotation, so he wants to hear some, and I'm just cycling through the tracks right now, make sure we get a nice long one on there, so we get plenty of Gabby Cameron for Mr. Olin this evening. Might just reflect a little bit. We got another election day coming up on Tuesday. We sure do. We got a runoff in the GOP race. And to my knowledge, there's not a runoff in the South Carolina Democratic race. I'm pretty sure all those ones got settled up. Even the governor's race. Jermaine Johnson, the clear winner, even though he had two challengers in that one, still perplexes me, baffles me after everything. Maybe we should keep it light and airy, but you know, we had things got real this spring in South Carolina legislature and South Carolina politics regarding redistricting. And so it surprised me. Actually, it didn't surprise me. Actually, I wasn't surprised at all. Actually, I was like, that's super predictable that an editor, still trying to figure out how this one shakes out. The Charleston Post and Courier made endorsements in these races, but then they had a maverick editor or contributor or gadfly, a political journalist gadfly on the South Carolina political and journalism scene, Cindy Ross Rossi Scope from the Charleston Post and Courier, used to be at the state newspaper, and found her way to Charleston Post and Courier, and somebody found their way to her to print an editorial in favor of this totally unknown figure, Billy Webster, for governor in South Carolina politics. Nothing, no credentials really, other than he's a Clinton guy. And so here comes Steve Benjamin with this fella, and just didn't surprise me one bit that after all of the commotion, to put it lightly, around that redistricting debate and everything, and all the topics that it brought up, that here comes, that there was even a question. But the Democratic voters didn't leave a question. They didn't need Cindy Ross Scope from the Charleston Post and Courier trying to sweet talk them into voting another Clinton person back into office in 2026. People are still putting Clinton on the table as a it's like a resume item. But Democratic voters in South Carolina were not going to be fooled by that, and so they voted very decisively to make Jermaine Johnson the gubernatorial candidate from the Democratic Party going into this general election in November. Republicans, though, had a little, still going through it over on the Republican side, and so a couple of runoff races. We got runoff for governor, GOP governor, between Pam Avett, the sitting lieutenant governor, and Alan Wilson, the sitting attorney general. And what was very interesting to me, man, it has been a couple weeks since I've been on there.
was super interesting to me is that State Treasurer Curtis Loftus came out in support of Pam Yvette. Can you believe it? Curtis Loftus. I can believe it. It says a lot, though. I mean, there's so much going on with these constitutional offices, and so South Carolina, of course, we have a deep-seated fear of executive power in this state, just statewide. It doesn't matter where you are. City of Columbia doesn't have a mayor. City of Columbia has a mayor,

a long time ago, and time to think about a new system of government, a strong mayor system in Colombia. Topic for another day, really. So there's a board of regents in the state of South, strong mayor in Colombia, board of regents in the state of South Carolina, and the governor appoints constitutional officers rather than elect everybody up and down the ballot, which because then nobody gets along, and that's what we stand to have if Stephen Goldfinch gets elected as attorney general. This is a sitting state senator who is actively called the sitting state treasurer, stands to be a co-worker, a peer, has called him a liar. How are they going to, what kind of, now, are we going to take these fellas out to the old ropes course and do some team building activities? Is that what it's going to take? If Stephen Goldfinch gets elected to be attorney general and so top cop in the state, really, and he's already been trying to get Curtis Loftus out of office, to leave office one way or another, by hook or by crook, one might say. So are we going to get these guys out there doing trust falls in the woods if they're both sitting constitutional officers and have to work together? And what about these student loan lawsuits? Getting back to Alan Wilson and sort of where I think he may have come down on the whole $1.8 billion and 5.x billion SEC investigation is trying to do what he can to shore up the student loan world in South Carolina. Yet another topic for another day. We've discussed in detail on this show the impact of student loans on the state of South Carolina's credit rating and how it just stands to just torpedo it. And that's, of course, that risk has been priced into South Carolina bonds. Anyways, this attorney general tried to do what he could by suing to prevent student loan forgiveness, but it's as I posted on X some time ago now, at RealDubDZ on X, that the way things are structured in South Carolina, Biden's student loan forgiveness, it would have been devastating, that's for sure. That's no question about that. But what still remains is a risk, Joe Biden or not, because he's long gone, and they're still trying to dismantle the education department, is the risk of student loan defaults. And going back to legacy loan programs and things like that. And so again, just thinking about how if Alan Wilson becomes elected governor, and so this is why it's so interesting to me that Treasurer Loftus has endorsed the Lieutenant Governor Pam Yvette rather than Alan Wilson, the Attorney General. I wonder if Treasurer Loftus thinks that Alan Wilson should have done more as Attorney General to chase down the culprits. I don't think there's another word to describe whoever landed us in this investigation as culprits. A couple of them cleared out of office. They quit once the heat got put on. The former state auditor and the former state comptroller general got the heck out of Dodge once the SEC showed up in town. And what's really entertaining to me is to hear about senators like Larry Grooms and the aforementioned Goldfinch trying to stir up trouble with the Office of the Inspector General and SLED. And because I can tell you that there was a point where there was a little birdie alerted the Office of the Inspector General to a risk of the state's credit rating in 2020. We've talked about this on this show. 2020, the OIG in this state was warned about a risk to the state's credit rating. Decided to do nothing. A little birdie talked to an investigator down at the OIG's office. That investigator said that he took that concern to the OIG, the man himself at the time, and they decided not to pursue it. Well, at that time, the little birdie saw what was going on at the state level and flew to the feds.

The little birdie saw that nothing. There was nothing doing. There was fox guarding the hen house. Quintessential fox guarding the hen house in South Carolina. So little birdie said, well, OIG's not going to do anything about it. Little birdie will take this to the federal government. So leapfrogging Sled. Sled, knowing that the OIG wasn't going to pursue it, Sled, there was no reason to contact Sled or the Attorney General's office. We'll let them find out about what was going on in South Carolina from the feds. We'll let them be notified from the feds. Since the OIG's office wasn't interested in it, we'll see if the feds can turn their heads. All right. I'm going to leave the rhyming up to the musicians on this station. I got Gabby Cameron on deck right now for Olin. This will be new to me, so looking forward to it. And be on the lookout for some KDD Martini. Right now, here is Gabby Cameron with Where Is She? She's right here.

That was Evan McIntosh, local artist with Mullet Over from Rotation. Right before that, another local artist and USC student, Katie DeMartini. With him, I guess, Katie DeMartini is signed to the University of South Carolina School of Music's Green Street Records record label. Right before that, Arlo Parks from Rotation with Get Go. And right before that, by request, Gabby Cameron with Where Is She? And we might just hear some more Gabby Cameron coming up in the next hour of this show, One More Saturday Night. It is a nod to the Grateful Dead song. We are grateful to be here with One More Saturday for One More Saturday Night of Music, Astrology, and the Occult. Grateful to be here with you, everyone listening out there driving safely. I know. Every now and then, I'm driving these mean streets of Columbia, and something comes up that just agitates me. And I'm like, gotta talk about this on the radio. And then I'm always like of two minds. I'm like, I can either go on there and preach to the choir about what it's like driving around in South Carolina, or I could just not. Maybe it's me. Maybe I just happen to get behind the people who are like driving in the left lane and just chilling. Like they're on a parade, like they're the Knicks, and they're just parading down the left lane, and they got their seat back, they're scrolling their phone, they might be FaceTiming or Instagram living, you know what I'm saying? But they're chilling, they're just not bothered, line of cars behind them, not bothered. I heard somebody, I don't know what I was watching, where it was, maybe I hallucinated it, but this came out, I think it was something on X, where maybe they had talked to a bunch of people who had gotten pulled, like they had just gotten pulled for, I think in Florida. Florida has a left lane, because there is, South Carolina has a law that says you can't drive in the left lane unless you're passing somebody. And I don't know how that shakes out as far as highways, like interstate highways versus county roads versus city roads versus whatever. I think the same logic applies to the question, who's responsible for paving the roads? And it's like that Spider-Man meme where everybody's pointing at the other Spider-Man, like, oh, it's somebody else in South Carolina. Anyways, but technically speaking, you're not supposed to drive in the left-hand lane unless you're passing somebody. And then I think the unwritten agreement, the unspoken agreement amongst us motorists is like, well, if you're going to be in the left-hand lane, you need to hustle. Move with purpose. Hustle if you're in the left-hand lane. Left-hand lane's not for chilling, not for cruising. Like, unless you're listening to WUSC, your music's just not that good, bro. Like, your fit's not all that. You know what I'm saying? Like, your phone's, like, several generations old. Like, why are you flashing that phone? You still got, like, ringtones and, like, antenna flashers, bro. Like, move to the right-hand side and just move at your own pace, because that's what people are doing too much in the left-hand lane, is just moving at their own pace. And so I saw some video from, I guess, like Florida, where they taught some people who got pulled over, and somebody made the remark that, like, oh, like the, because that's, because it's my turn. Like their view of driving down the road was like being in a line, like at the grocery store, and like one at a time, and everybody, and like, I'm the line leader now. It's kindergarten, and I'm the line leader. And I was just like, wow, people really think like that. People really think, like, if they're the first car in a whole line of traffic, just randomly, some random hour of the day, that they're, like, the leader. And everybody needs to just, like, go at their pace. And I pass people like that, too. And, or, you know, because you can't pass on the right in South Carolina. I'll get in the right-hand lane and end up moving
ahead of them like that. And I'll look over and like some people you can tell just get downright agitated when they're in the left-hand line and you just scoot right past them. And they're looking over at you like, that's not fair. Like, you're cutting me in line. And it's like, bro, we're driving down the road. Like, what is even going through your mind right now? Honestly, related, I've heard from more than one person that they grew up with somebody in their life who would not look, like purposefully not look when they were doing things like turning into traffic, like turning into like oncoming traffic, trying to turn onto some road, going through a stop sign. I've heard from more than one person who said they grew up with somebody who would close their eyes and say a prayer. Like, bro, that's like, shouldn't be driving. That's like not in touch with reality type. I'm not even joking. Like, somebody seriously licensed to drive and their philosophy is, let me just close my eyes and say a prayer. No, we got to check for that before we issue licenses and IDs. All right, let's get by some rare occasion. We got to the next hour, so I can tell you it's WUSC FM and HD1 Columbia. That's the station that you're listening to, the official student-led radio station here at the University of South Carolina. Rare soapbox about driving around in this state. But anyways, if you're driving, you listen to me right now, drive safely. And whenever you get to where you're going, give me a call, 803-576-9872. That's 803-576-WUSC. Taking requests, your thoughts, comments, concerns. We're not the type of radio station to put you on the air when you call, but I'm happy to hear from you, whatever you got to say. And sometimes we talk about touchy subjects on this show. Sometimes we talk about driving around South Carolina. Sometimes we talk about cannabis, where we stand with cannabis in this country. We talk about music, astrology, and the occult. That is how this show is built on our station's website, WUSC.FM. You can stream us live any hour of the day, whenever you might be getting home, you might be working one of those jobs where you get off work at like 11 o'clock. And the thing about those types of jobs is, like, I mean, you get to a point definitely where you can come home and just crash, right? But a lot of times those jobs, especially if you're dealing with people, will have you real wound up. You get home and get off work at like 11, finally walk in the door at like midnight, right? And then it's like supper time. But also you're still pretty wound up and maybe look for something on YouTube to watch or something like that. And, you know, you could wind down or just chill out with WUSC at such a time, WUSC.FM, whether there's a DJ on the station or not, we got music 24/7. And when school's in session here at the University of South Carolina, it's not right now. We're in summer, technically. Not like everybody's here. There's still classes for the summer. But when school's in session, fall and spring, and it's all hands on deck, we've legitimately got a packed schedule and shows on the air, full-blown shows at like 1 o'clock, 2 o'clock, 3 o'clock in the morning. 1 o'clock, 2 o'clock, 3 o'clock. Right. Was that the theme to Happy Days? Or, no, I'm going to have to fact check that. All right, let's see about some music. Matter of fact, I still got, because speaking of requests, I still got this Gabby Cameron per request from Olin here in the CD player. And I got it queued up to what is, we'll call it the title track of the album. This Gabby Cameron album is called The Simplest Thing. She got her hair up in rollers on the album, looking all cute and coy and pensive, like, what's she gonna get into tonight? And the name of the album is The Simplest Thing, and the name of this track is Simpler Things by Gabby Cameron.

local artist Mr. Morning with Through the Window. They gave us that. They hand-pressed that CD for us. Hand-burned that CD for us. Hand-made the jewel case. Hand-printed out the jewel case artwork. Hand-inserted the jewel case artwork into the jewel case and hand wrote on the back of this jewel case for our buds at WUSC, Hart. Well, Hart right back at him, Mr. Morning. Hart right back at the Mr. Morning folks out there. Right before that, you heard another local artist, Deja Vu. They played at our spring fundraiser event down at Tin Roof. And that was a good time. Looking forward to the fall, coming up fall fundraiser event. Don't know, have any idea what that entails at all, but stands to be a good time just by virtue of the fact it's a WUSC event that'll happen in the fall. I'm looking, right before that. We heard our second track of the evening from Gabby Cameron. Also have her in rotation right now. And we heard Simpler Things off her album, The Simplest Thing. And you know, I can't help but notice that I had just got done talking about coming home at like 11 o'clock after a shift at work and being all wound up and you got to wind down, find something to do. And she's there talking about cooking and perhaps a man cooking. And that would be the case when I'm cooking late at night. That would be, an observer would see a man cooking. And she talks about a couple other things, like being up late at night, I think, something like that. I have to go back and listen to that track again. And if I happen to stick around long enough tonight, I'll play it again. But we are in the second of my official 2 hours for this show, One More Saturday Night. It is a nod to the Grateful Dead song, One More Saturday Night. I'm grateful to be here with you for One More Saturday Night of Music, Astrology, and the Occult. The occult is a topic that, or a word that conjures up certain imagery. I know, I recognize that. It's not an accident that I chose that word to talk about what we do on this show. But the word occult really just means hidden. In fact, I saw some posts recently over the past couple of days about how the moon's transit through Cancer occulted Venus. So if you look up in the night sky tonight, if you've seen, you might have noticed over the past couple of weeks, really, Venus, her movement through Cancer. There is a beautiful conjunction with Jupiter. You see Jupiter up there in Cancer. Jupiter fixing to move into Leo after being in Cancer for quite some time now. Let me see what degree Jupe is at. Some people in the astrology world call Jupiter Jupe. Jupiter is, as its ancient names indicate, it's supposed to be jovial, convey feelings of joviality, associated with joviality. You know, sometimes as a ruler of Sag and Pisces, that there's a dark side to that joviality. It could be substance, joviality related to substances and things like that. But in any case, let's see, where is Jupe now? 27 degrees of Cancer. And Venus, she's in Leo now. So Venus made her way across Cancer and was conjunct Jupiter. You saw her hanging out, just floating right past Cancer, past Jupiter, two bright stars, bright lights in the western sky in the evening. And then now with the moon is, where is she now? Directly above head, she is. The moon's in Virgo right now at 18 degrees. And but recently, when the moon passed by Venus
in Cancer. I guess she passed by her there for a minute or two. And then in Leo, the moon occulted Venus. In other words, you couldn't see Venus because the moon was occulting her, hiding her. Venus was occulted behind the moon. So the occult, the word occult just means hidden. If something is occulted, as we just said, it's hidden from view. And so on this show, when we talk about the occult, we talk about topics that are hidden from view, things you might not otherwise know, things. And what has really been intriguing to me, as we've gotten into it, I didn't realize we're going this way, is getting a sense of what the press in this town will and will not cover. Even when they've been given all the details, things have been laid out, hook, line, and sinker, start to finish, all the details, all the leads, all the facts, all the evidence, all the documents. Put in front of some reporters in this town will be conveniently, but very deliberately, ignored. It's been remarkable to see. It's also been remarkable to see, especially being here at this university, to see the juxtaposition of young, hungry, gumshoe journalists fresh out of J school here at the University of South Carolina, or perhaps moved some of the same folks have graduated from wherever else and have moved to Columbia. Maybe this is their first or like second or third beat in their early careers, and they get here and they want to sink their teeth into all the juicy stories because we know they're there. And the conventional wisdom, as we saw, the Murdoch thing was like cosplaying the one novel, right? To Kill a Mockingbird. That was like, the Murdoch thing was like, there is a lot of people in South Carolina who are like, oh goody, this is our chance finally to cosplay To Kill a Mockingbird. But there's so much going on there. There's so much going on that might not ever make it to the surface, might not ever, and certainly the Murdochs down there in Hampton County, that's the way they rolled, was to try to get it so that certain things never made it to the surface. You can scroll back on my ex, I forget when, a couple of months now, I guess, there's a just, to me, a spectacular excerpt from a judicial hearing in South Carolina at the State House, and they were interviewing a judge for a special judge position, a retired judge position. They were basically, somebody had, you know, reading between the lines, somebody had, was trying to figure out a way to get this guy back on the bench, and they had a couple of generations of Murdochs show up at this guy's hearing. It is, I guess it's a hearing was what it was in the South Carolina. The Judicial Selection Committee. So I don't know if that's like a House affair or Senate affair or both. But in any case, this one guy testifying for the judge who was up for consideration says, well, here's Mr. Murdoch. This was the father. And then the grandfather was there too. And he says, here's Mr. Murdoch. And everybody knows you go down into his part of the country and he is the law. And so everything that's gone on with this Murdoch trial has been carefully orchestrated. The powers that be in this state, we see it all the time. There are the political parties, but birds of a feather flock together. In any case, it's been very interesting to see how these young journalists, the start of their career, get here in this town and mix with some of the folks who have been over at the state newspaper forever and ever, who've been in South Carolina media forever. Maybe they're at Charleston Post and Courier now. Maybe they're at the Post and Courier organization, but over there at the Free Times. But they're here, and they've learned how, when, where to circle the wagons.
They understand who you can report on in this town and who you can't report on in this town, and the things you can say, the things you can't say, the things you can call attention to, the things you can't. The things that if you say them, they'll make you a hero, and the things if you say them, they'll make you a villain in this town. And so it's been a very interesting exercise to try, as I was saying a minute ago, to take those things that are occulted from view, that are hidden from view in this town and this state, and drag them into the light of day and talk about them in a way that perhaps other media outlets should at least surface them, consider them, report on them. Nobody mentioned, for example, that in that redistricting debate, when the ACLU took its case to federal court, there was a right in the middle of the debate, the House Republicans, as it were, the House Republicans changed the rules of the debate. And so the very next day, this was this spring, the ACLU and League of Women Voters, if I recall correctly, took the House Rules Committee or the House Republicans, whoever it was, they took them to federal court and said, try to say, not so fast, you can't change the rules like that. They ended up in the court of one Daniel Coble, federal court judge. Well, Daniel Coble is the son of former Columbia Mayor Bob Coble, a dyed-in-the-wool Democrat. I mean, he's Democrat as Democrat could be, Bob Coble is. And there's a son who was clearly the most qualified, right? No question about it. When somebody's son, happy Father's Day, by the way, when somebody's son gets appointed to something in South Carolina, everybody knows that he's the best person for the job. Gotta be, with the family name. Look who his daddy is. Gotta be the best person for the job. We've got that choice to make on Tuesday. Alan Wilson, father, Joe Wilson, is a sitting member of United States Congress. So surely we should elect Alan Wilson. Now, I think Alan Wilson, I'll just be fair about it, I think he's got a resume that is fit for a constitutional officer. He is one. He's the Attorney General of South Carolina. So he's got a legitimate resume. He's got a record of service, a record of achievement, depending on whether you see eye to eye with him on this, that, or the other thing. There is a time where I've felt the way that the federal government ultimately felt about nuclear waste in South Carolina. I lobbied the federal government to that effect, as a matter of fact. But not affiliated with Alan Wilson or his law firm or former law firm, wherever. So I didn't see a penny of that settlement money, but his law firm sure did. The folks who have a nexus to Alan Wilson in the legal community saw plenty of money coming out of that nuclear waste lawsuit. But we know in South Carolina, Republican or Democrat, that if somebody's son, right, or daughter, as the case may be. We saw this with the University of South Carolina Board of Trustees. I forget the names. If I knew the names, I'd name them. But we had a board member, I think he passed, and so they wasted no time putting his daughter on the board of this university. Just because it's his daughter, obviously. South Carolina's good old boy system boils down to who your daddy is and what church you go to. And in South Carolina, that's how you get put on the University of South Carolina Board of Trustees, or you get elected to the General Assembly. We got a father and son in the General Assembly. Not anymore, actually. Luke Rankin got defeated in the primary
But we had that setup going on over there in the state legislature. Two Luke Rankins, one in the Senate, one in the House, father and son. And it transcends parties. We have it in the federal court here. Daniel Coble, son of former Democrat, former mayor, Democrat Bob Coble. And so, to my knowledge, nobody except for yours truly pointed out the fact that when the ACLU took that lawsuit, which stood to benefit the Democrats, took that lawsuit to federal court, they ended up in the court of Daniel Coble, the son of a guy who was a Democratic mayor of this city for 50 to 75 years. He might still be the mayor. They might still have a place for Bob Coble at City Hall. His muscle memory shows up. He shows up and they just let him in. Here's your office, Bob. You can sit here. Because the mayor of Columbia doesn't actually do anything. So it wouldn't matter if he just kept showing up and they just let him come in, make his coffee, sit down, talk about whatever's on his mind. He was over, last I checked, Bob Coble was over at the Columbia Housing Authority, and I can't remember if he joined them before or after the disastrous carbon monoxide poisoning, I think is what it was. I need to fact check that, but there was a disastrous situation with homes that were managed by the Columbia Housing Authority. And first person who said anything publicly about it, in my memory, was Bob Coble, the mayor who neglected to do anything about multiple warnings from the federal government about the risk of flooding in this city. And then the city flooded. What do you know? All right, here is some more music. Here's the Lemon Twigs with Yeah, I Do.

you like your eggs in the morning? Actually, would you like some micas? Scrambled up, chopped up onions with tortillas plus queso. I can make it special. Wrap me up in your love. I don't ever wanna let go. Hold up.

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Like, can I have this dance? Quiero bailar contigo. Camina conmigo. Break up so you can chase after me. All of this is really happening. We kept it casual, though we're not ever moving casually. Needing only

J. Henry with Cancun Wedding. Right before that, Don't Open the Door by Gangsta Grass. And that first one, I didn't realize I had seen in our Cult of DJ Back channels, I had seen an announcement that these artists were now available in rotation and some extra information about them. Let's see if I can quote you a little bit. Now this is reckoned to be shared. Normally, you know, it's have to be judicious about what I share from the occulted DJ Back channels. But I've been advised that Gangsta Grass is a two-time bluegrass chart-topping consortium with their single Don't Open the Door that is a bilingual string-laced anthem for a fight against fascism. That was that first song we heard a minute ago. And then the second one we just heard was J. Henry. That was with Cancun Wedding. This is the one we just heard from J. Henry.

is a gay Mexican-American modern hip-hop artist from Seattle with his summer beat single about vacation romances. And yeah, it definitely was. I mean, that was a summer beat single about vacation romances right there. I'd play it again just to reinforce it, but it sure was. It sounded good, felt good. I could imagine myself at like a resort, you know, type of place where it's like pretty open air. There's like some, I'm thinking some arches, like some white walls, some arches, plenty of greenery. I can hear the ocean breeze. And there's some just, I should probably just leave it at that, but that's what I got. And the thing about it is, the only thing I would say is, like, vacation romance, he was talking about, like, what do you want for breakfast, like a cookie for breakfast or something, just more cooking references. And it's like, if we're on vacation, we're gonna go, somebody's cooking for us for breakfast, that's for sure. We're gonna go somewhere where they serve alcohol at breakfast. If we want to call it breakfast, brunch, whatever, we're doing mimosas. Anytime is a good time for a daiquiri, in my book. Anytime is a good time for a pina colada. Pina coladas and omelets. Is that a good combo? I feel like maybe I should find that out. But yeah, somebody's got to prepare that. And we're on vacation. We're on vacation. There's no cooking breakfast. And honestly, because my initial thought was like, oh, there ain't going to be any breakfast. Like, I ain't going to be here for breakfast. What are you talking about? I'm going to be long gone for breakfast. But anyways, I didn't realize the one before that, though, Gangsta Grass, was going to be somewhat, perhaps a little bit political. And, you know, I feel like word to the wise is, because we've seen it. In St. Paul and Minneapolis, we've seen the consequences of what happens when you stand up to authority, and that authority has authorized use of force. And no matter how much you want to argue about whether use of force was or wasn't warranted, it ain't going to bring back anybody. No, it's not like we can adjudicate it and say, okay, you know, police officer was wrong for using force here, wrong for using force there. So everything just needs to go back to normal. Poof, judge bangs the gavel and poof, everything goes back to the way it was. That's not the case. And, you know, sometimes I think I have not read in its entirety Sun Tzu's Art of War, but there's one strategy that is to retreat, save yourself for another day so you can fight another battle. I'm not advocating anybody do any fighting or anything like that, of course, but nonetheless, you know, it's why go provoke things and end up with the inevitable. There have definitely been times that I have, whether it was the not ill-advised or was ill-advised, there have been plenty of times. I was talking recently about being up in the smoke shop in Richland County, rolled up in there, and told this story again. This is very recent. I'm up there, and I'm not going to say which one, but up there in the smoke shop, and got the lawyer whispering in my ear right now about what can and can't say. And so I'm up there, I'm buying some wares, mid-transaction, bro, standing in line, and like the person right in front of me in line was there kind of, you know, it's one of those things, you walk in a place and you feel like something's about to jump off, right? Feel like there's something about to jump off, but it wasn't like hostility, like it was about to be a robbery or anything like that. It was like a different type of like something was about to jump off. And so person right in front of me in line, like, does whatever, kind of clears out of the way. I step up, put my items on the counter,
start going through the transaction. Have my card, my credit debit card in the credit debit card machine, and bam, a couple people in the store right at that moment put on their Richland County vests. They were plainclothes officers up in the smoke shop. Bam, put on their Richland County vests. Me and the store clerk look at each other like, what's happening right now? And before we knew it, man, that store was full of Richland County Sheriff's deputies, plainclothes officers with vests on, not a uniform officer in sight. Come to find out later, the first thing they did when they rolled up in that smoke shop was they cut the cameras off. Okay, Richland County rolls up in the smoke shop and cuts the cameras off, first thing they do. Because I came back later to debrief on the situation with the staff and try to see what I could do, because the police officer tells me as I got my card and the thing, you can't buy that. And I'm like, transactions in progress, bro, what's happening? And he's looking at me like, I'm like, yeah, I just said that, like what? You see what I'm saying? Like, it's real easy. It's real easy to just find yourself and these sort of confrontations, especially when you recognize police officers are just other people, just other human beings. Certainly fallible. We've seen that. Too many times. They're just people. And so this fella comes up in here, and knowing I hadn't broken a single law, and he's trying to just bully me around. I'm like, bro, you're not gonna, you know, no. Like, I understand you got a sidearm with you. I understand you got a taser with you. I understand you got handcuffs, all of you ready to go. And y'all are looking for a reason. I know y'all are in the business. You like this sort of thing. Police officers, cops do what they do because they like that sort of thing. But I'm like, you know, like I'm about to spend this, my money's being spent right now. And so I was like, he's like, well, you can't take that with you. I'm like, well, are you gonna pay me back? Who's gonna get right with me? Richland County? Is county gonna get right with me over this if you don't let me leave with this? He's like, you can take it up with the store owner. I'm standing there holding this pack of items. And at that point, I was now surrounded by plainclothes Richland County deputies with vests on, undercover officers. And if I'd known that they had cut the cameras off in the store, I would take my cell phone out, snapped each and every one of their mugshots, and posted them on the internet and said, this is who Richland County Sheriff's Office has working for them as plainclothes deputies. Give them the old Valerie Plame treatment. But in any case, I was just standing there, and this one fella comes up, sidles up beside me, snatches my property that I had just paid for out of my hand, puts it on the counter in front of his, what I took to be a supervisor. And I could tell they were just daring me to take it back and walk out of the store. They wanted, one of them was like, you're making this harder than it is. I'm just like, bro, I'm minding my business. Y'all are coming up here just giving people a hard time. They're in there. The reason Richland County raided the smoke shop was because they were looking for THC whatever products that they say have tested hot for cannabis. I argued with the police officer a little bit. He's like, we tested this. I'm like, this is sealed in a package. You didn't test this. He's like, we tested some of that stuff and da da da da. Anyways, then he starts asking me, and this is kind of getting back to that song, the Gangsta Grass song about complying, because this is where you gotta be aware, because this is where they try to turn it on you. Okay, where they try to sort of, you know, because certainly police officers do not like to be questioned, do not like to be, and I don't think it's, you know, fair to just start getting in their face and antagonize them for no reason. I don't think that's a good idea, certainly.
And as we said, police officers are just people. So, I mean, you know, there's a point where they're just doing their job. But they don't like to be questioned, is my experience. And so there's a point where it's like in this exchange. So here I am now, if you can imagine, I'm in a store. I'm at the counter. Richland County Sheriff's deputy, the supervisor of this squad, has, as we said, made a beeline to the back of the store to cut the cameras off. So he's now behind the counter like he's working at the place. Okay. And then I got like half a dozen officers in a semicircle around me. They're waiting to see if I'm going to do something. I'm waiting to see. And so then this guy snatches a thing out of my hand. I'm still arguing with him, still being smart with him. And then he says, the supervisor says, "Well, do you have your ID?" And this is where, again, getting back to the Gangsta Grass song, "Don't Open the Door." He starts asking for my ID. I just say, "Am I free to go?" Like you don't even need to know whether I got my ID or not. Now, you see me get in my car and drive away, and you see me commit a traffic infraction and pull me over, et cetera, et cetera. Then, you know, you'd have cause to ask me for my ID. But here I am in this store. Y'all are the ones who rolled up here. This is a private business. I'm a private citizen. I asked him, I said, "Have I violated any codes? Have I broken any statutes?" "No, no." So, "Do you have your ID? Can I just see your ID? Do you have your ID with you?" I say, "Am I free to go?" He says, "Yeah." He says, "Yeah, you're free to go." So I say, "Okay." That was the point where I was like, all right, time to just cut my losses. I'll come back about this stuff that I just bought, which, by the way, I did go back. And everything was made right. I didn't even have to say anything about it. All I said was the cops took what I got earlier. And they're like, "Hang on a second." Made it right instantly. Didn't even have to ask. Not even worried about it. But that moment where the cop asked me, "Do I have my ID?" That could have been the turning point. Because once they have, because at that point, if I hand over my ID, then it's, I can't leave. I can't go drive down the road as long as this cop's got my ID in his hand. And who knows what he's going to do with it? Who knows if he's going to hang on to it, go walk out to his car, take the next hour to go look and see if I've got any bench warrants or whatever else he can try to ask me about. So I walk out. I say, "Can I leave?" He says, "Yeah, you're free to go." I say, "Okay, well, I'm out." Start walking out of the store. The one cop who had snatched my property out of my hand and triumphantly put it on the counter in front of his supervisor like he's a dog bringing a stick back to his master. And I'm walking out of the store. He goes, "Have a nice day, sir." I go, "Okay." I didn't say a word. I just got in my car, walk out, and he's mean mugging me. This plainclothes Richland County officer with his vest is holding the store door open, watching me get in my car, mean mugging me as I leave. So I blew him a kiss. Like, "Hope your day gets better, sweetheart." He looked surprised when I blew him a kiss. But I love law enforcement. I love law enforcement. Anytime I see a cop, I blow him a kiss. They may not see me blowing them a kiss, but they just know. They should just know I'm blowing them a kiss out here. All right, here is Sophia Jelani with "Wake Up."

That was a bop, so I'm gonna leave y'all with that. Maybe throw on one more on my way out the door, but with that, I'm gonna fade into this balmy summer evening. Right now, as we speak, current conditions in Colombia, as a matter of fact. Of course, we got Venus and Jupiter up there in the western sky. There'll be a sight to behold as the evening goes on and gets darker outside. The moon in Virgo directly overhead right now. The ascendant is Sagittarius at 21 degrees. Midheaven is in Libra at 8 degrees. The sun is in Gemini at 29 degrees. Happy birthday, Gemini. Sun, moon, and rising. Season's almost up. But that's okay. We know you've had a good time, Gemini. Moon, as we said, directly overhead in Virgo. Right now, as we're speaking, yeah, up there in the western sky, if you get a chance to look, I think the clouds have moved out enough, so you should be able to see them. Venus up there in Leo, now in Leo, and Jupiter in Aries. Right now, Venus rules the hour. You are tuned in to WUSC FM and HD1 Columbia. I'm Dub Deezy. About to roll out here. Go flirt with some cops. Peace, peace, peace.